one complaint. Another country, another town. From Baden-Baden to Frederickstown. But look at me now. Am I insane? Standing on the station in

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Hey, another train. 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Hey, another country, another town. From Baden-Baden to Frederickstown.

is my time. Perhaps what I got a waste or two. Coffee and wine, in the colors of black and red. Coffee and wine, we drink coffee and wine. Don't bring me tea instead.

Oh, the girl that I love hits me like a glove on my habits, coffee and wine. So hold up just to steal her time. In return, she steals mine. She can't have all of me, she will have it for free. Can only give her what money can buy. Get a hole in my pockets and a hole in my shoes, but I'll find her some coffee and wine. Coffee and wine, coffee and wine, in the colors of black and red. Coffee and wine, we drink coffee and wine. Don't bring me tea instead. Coffee and wine, coffee and wine, the two brothers in black and red. Coffee and wine, we drink coffee and wine, to enjoy but not to forget.

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1: I got soap and the soldier with passion in my hands. 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
1: Never heard before. 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No? 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The hills of St. Thomas. 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
1: Well, big up my friend Ingo. And big up my friend Bakwe, my friend Mr. Brown, Devon, Marcus. Yeah, out of the Popo movements. Now, it's a Popo sound. One of them knows that sound is a big international sound, you know. Let me not tell you, man. Well, this is Dolomite out of the Stardom Thugs representing. Yeah, Chucky Star, Dolomite, Captain, Stardom Thugs. Man ain't no scrubs, man, I deal with love.
2: Done.
1: You don't know. Yeah, man, it's all about the movement, you know. That's right.
2: That's right.
1: Popo is a big song. Dolomite represented. Listen.
2: Yeah.
1: Hear me now? Popo, what are you thinking? Ready for the new world coming in? Done with the old, get to the new. Gotta represent me and my crew. If you don't like my crew, we'll be kick your ass when the kid nigga fuck you. We'll be kick your ass again. Popo in the group when I make no friend. Man don't come for gays. Man one bust and blow like world trade. Talk life I night done with music. Buy some cycle I come with. Man I come straight off of the street. Enough money make no fools I need. Change up my career. Some cycle I come rare, prepare. Reminiscing back in the days. Juggling I go on. Money make like grace. Man did off it quit. Come on a you wanna deal with music. Enough money make no. Build a studio. You don't know. Work out magnificent. Get the show off too much talent. Boss with a bamboo. Been on street. I know they too. One rest of some cycle crew. Give me like a time over you. Show me nobody.

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We ain't no fake, so this is the deal. So don't play your hate, that's how we feel. So make no mistake, Popo movement, you're great, great, great. 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